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I'm in a love you, stay mine, gorgeous. And if you speak what's on my mind, gorgeous. Don't you worry about your flaws, floss. That's what you are.

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